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that. We only have 1 week left for Country Nights this summer. So join us tomorrow night because we're going to be giving away those tickets to see Zach Bryan when he takes over Gillette Stadium in October. So tomorrow night, back.

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1: Hey, Bowl Crew. I'm Julia from Windham, New Hampshire. I'd love some free tickets to Gillette. He's probably my favorite artist ever. Love it. Thanks.

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Tomorrow's looking really nice, mostly sunny, with temps in near 90.

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few weeks ago, Ella Lanley was having fun at the Bank of New Hampshire Pavilion, and maybe next summer she will be here. Maybe she will be the one that will headline the Garden. Maybe Gillette. Maybe Fenway.

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Overnights aren't for everyone. But if you're one of us, you already know. 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Let Granger Smith keep you company right here on After Midnight.

So I got a topic I want to discuss next hour. I want to hear from you on this. What is your favorite thing about fall? Yes, we could start talking about that now. And I want to hear from you. We'll discuss this next hour. 866-607-8383.

0: 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Have a good one.
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Stick around, Boston. Coming up at 6, it's Bobby Bones on 101.7 The Bull. So what's your favorite thing about fall? I love that question. I love that we could ask it now. We're going to talk about this in two songs. 866-607-8383.

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1: This is RJ from deep south Texas. I'm 6 miles from the border of Mexico. I'm up with you every day. I love your show, man. God bless you and your family. Have a great day, buddy.
2: 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Thank you for listening.

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Ever heard of someone doing the naked bench press? Me neither. Until today. Earl is going to share this true dumb criminal story coming up next.

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Thanks for listening, Boston. 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

Stick around, Boston. Coming up at 6, it's Bobby Bones on 101.7 The Bull. Okay, it's about time to run over some history from this day. It was the first selfie ever taken in 1909. Seriously? Possibly. I was sharing history, plus some other things that went down coming up in Tucson's.

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Jump in on the conversation, too. 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
1: Hi, this is Peggy. 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Thanks.
0: Well, thank you, ma'am. Thanks for making After Midnight part of your night.

0: 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Ann Hudson is about to jump on and share some Nashville news with us. Ann, what do you have lined up?
1: This is so hilarious, Granger. A California couple received a surprise celebrity wedding crasher, and he floated right through their ceremony. It's so funny. I got that story coming up in your Nashville news next.

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6, it's Bobby Bones on 101.7 The Bull. We're going to talk about this in two songs. I want you to think about it and call me. What do kids need these days? 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
1: G'day, Granger. 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Have a good night, mate.
0: Well, thank you so much. I'm glad After Midnight is a part of your morning.

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Thanks for listening, Boston. Okay, I'm looking for your phone call here. What do you think kids need these days? 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

Stick around, Boston. Coming up at 6, it's Bobby Bones on 101.7 The Bull. I think I know how to get your Wednesday started off on the right foot, and that is with some good news. If you hang on two songs, I'll share some with you.

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What do kids need these days? How would you answer that? 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

0: 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Stick around. Ann Hudson is coming up with the latest buzz from Nashville. And give us a tease of what you got coming up.
1: Oh, this is cute and funny, Granger. Did you see what Kenny Chesney is doing? What he's giving fans? He's giving them a fun new way to pass the time until his next album arrives. I got that story coming up in your Nashville news next.

Stick around, Boston. Coming up at 6, it's Bobby Bones on 101.7 The Bull. Okay, it's about time to run over some history from this day. It was the first selfie ever taken in 1909? Seriously? Possibly. I'll share in history, plus some other things that went down coming up in 2 songs.

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1017 The Bull, Boston's home for commercial-free weekends and new hit country. I love that you've got us turned up here early Wednesday morning. Thank you for doing what you do, and thanks for letting me be a part of it here on After Midnight with you.

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1: Hey, Granger. It's Rodney. I'm from Otsego, Michigan. I'm at work right now. Just getting to work. I'm a butcher. And just want to say I really love your show. Thank you.
2: 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I appreciate you, brother.

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She got the best of me. iHeart, Garth Brooks. 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

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We're a late night family. And Granger Smith is the voice that keeps the night going strong. Thanks for riding with us here on After Midnight with Granger Smith.

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6: All right. Amy's daughter wants to take a gun class. Oh, she doesn't have a gun yet. We're going to talk about that in a second. Lunchbox is on high-speed chase. We'll get into that. Got some TV games. We got rich people buying their kids really crazy cars. We got a big show. So I'm glad everybody is here. We do have a really good Wednesday show. So let's get started now.

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1087 The Bull, Boston Tick Country. Happy Wednesday, Amanda Joe, hanging out with you. And it is a happy Wednesday because we've got a show coming to town tonight that I've been literally waiting for all summer. Co Wetzel in the Seaport. Yeah, if you see a redhead raging out in front, probably me. Will we see you tonight? Let us know on social, The Bull 1017.

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1: I know what's happening in the bowl. I got to tell you, New Music Friday is really lining up. We're going to have new Dan and Shay, a new Nate Smith song he's been teasing for months. I'll have more details on that around 10:25. Right now, here's Lauren.

Jason Tick Country. You know, Nate Smith, he's been teasing this song, Pray, for a few months now. Last night, he finally revealed when we're going to be getting it. I'll fill you in.

1017 The Bull. So have you seen Nate Smith teasing a song, Pray, for months now on his socials? Samantha Jo, last night he finally revealed it is going to be coming our way for New Music Friday. So just 2 days away, he's going to be putting this out into the world. When I pull-

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If you're not listening through our free iHeartRadio app, you're going to want to hop on there because I got some Luke Combs on the way. Anytime we play you, Luke, you got a chance to send us a talk back. Who you are, where you're from, why you think you should win tickets to see him at Gillette May 1st, 2027. 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
1: Hi, Emily from Framingham calling. I really love those Lucombe tickets. It's my birthday next month, and I haven't been to a concert in so long, and Lucombe is on my bucket list to go see.
0: Good luck, Emily. You'll have more chances to talk back for those tickets coming up next hour. Right now, it's Aldine.

0: cowgirl.
1: 108's having the bowl. Boston's Hit Country. You will have more chances to talk back for Luke Combs tickets. Hint, pretty early on in the 11 o'clock hour. Right now, the very latest from Ella Langley. It's Loving Life.

always having the bowl. Stella Lefty, I got her coming up. And around 11:20, sounds like she's going to be celebrating the release of her debut album in a big way. And it could involve a stop here. Details on the way.

Stella Lefty, 1017 The Bull. So her debut album, Long Way Home, comes out this Friday. And next week, she's going to be doing some celebrating in Boston. Details on that coming for you after Thomas Rhett.

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107 The Bull. You know, when I first met Tucker Wetmore and he told me he was from Washington State, the only thing I really knew about it was that they filmed Twilight there. He did tell me they actually filmed at his high school. Oh, no.

0: 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Abby understood the assignment earlier.
1: Hey, my name's Gabby Clintworth. I'm from Salem, and I'm listening to Luke Combs right now on the radio. It'd be so fun if I could get those tickets to a concert in May.
0: Good luck. Do what Abby did for your

right dab in the bowl, Boston's Hit Country. Luke Combs, anytime you hear him, you got a chance to send a talk back for tickets for his show next year at Gillette. They go on sale on Friday. I got Luke coming up in a bit and new Morgan Wallen, too.

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Jack and Jim were a few good men. 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
0: Your chance to send a talk back now for a shot at Luke Combs tickets. Good luck, Jen. Here's Luke and Alex.
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107 The Bull. McDonald's said the heck with pumpkin spice, and they're going all in on caramel and apple. Sounds pretty delicious, too. I'm going to give you the rundown. Coming up after Ella and Morgan, here's I Can't Love You Anymore.

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108.7 having the Bowl, Boston's Hit Country. Co Wetzel rocking the Seaport tonight. I am so excited for the show. Where are we pregaming beforehand? We're going to Cisco, Harpoon. Hit us up on social. Let us know what you're up to. The Bull 108.7. Here's Jason Aldean.

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Wonder why he's having the bull. You ready to get wild tonight in the Seaport? Samantha Joe. Honestly, one of the shows I've been most excited for this summer, and it was before he even put out the duet with Ella Langley, is Co-Wetzel. He put out the Night Champion album in June. I love it from start to finish. One of my faves off of the album.

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What a way to have in the bowl. Heads up. Earlier this morning, Stella Lefty had made the announcement she's going to do an album signing next week at Newbury Comics, but also there's going to be a pop-up show. 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

romantic country. All right, I'm just about out of here. I gotta go put my ensemble together. I am ready to rock out Co-Wetzel tonight in the Seaport. If you're going to the show, maybe we'll see you there. Make sure you follow us on social, The Bull 1017. 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

I'm glad you got us on, but you want some Luke Holmes tickets? Because we're giving away like literally all day the rest of the week on 101.7 The Bull. As long as you've got us on the iHeart app, you'll be one step closer to winning. After

So should I give away another pair of Luke Holmes tickets? All right, why not? So I really want you to win. Don't even worry about the Ticketmaster battle that you'd have to do on Friday since they go on sale then. Imagine hearing this one live. Gillette Stadium. 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It's that little red microphone.

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but that's going to go so hard live at Gillette Stadium next year. Like, that's such a stadium song. Hear it yourself for free. A pair of tickets up for grabs now on the iHeart app since you just played Luke Combs on the Bowl. You got a couple more minutes to qualify by sending me a talkback for some free tickets. Come on.

Safe to say it was a Megan Maroney summer. Of course, her two nights at the Garden was unbelievable. The Cloud 9 tour. I also saw on TikTok a few weeks ago her giving a tour of her tour bus that she just got. No, the thing is literally like bigger than my childhood home that I grew up in out in Worcester. It's crazy.

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3: They say the holy water's watered down, and this town's lost its faith.

Dare I say another nice one out there? Like, beautiful. Not too hot, not too cold. What's going on? It's Brandon Clay checking in on your drive home. 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Of course, I had to give you some Ella Langley while you're at it. Here's Love and Life Again. What am I?

0: So thanks to what happened this morning, I waited way too long in line to get something. I'm sure you can put two and two together. We'll talk about it after Kane Brown on 101.7 The Bull.
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looking forward to a Kenny Chesney show, like, this weekend. Like, it's always around this time of year that he pulls up to songs like that one on 101.7 The Bull. Maybe next summer. Hopefully we're saying the same thing about Ella Lang right here at some point. I mean, she'll have to do Gillette Stadium, like, at some point in her career, right?

There are so many interesting callers that checked in with the Bobby Bone Show this morning. 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

Ella Langley out here just dropping certified bangers all year, huh? It's her collab with Morgan Wallen on 101.7 The Bull. She also has one with Coetzel, actually her latest release, that I wonder if he'll play at the Leader Bank Pavilion tonight, because he's got a show down there.

I can attest, hearing that one live is unbelievable. When he did it 3 years ago with Gillette, the pouring rain, it was so good. Let's run it back. Gillette Stadium, 2027. Get you a pair of tickets since we just played him there on the bowl. You just got to send me a talk back on the iHeartRadio app if you want these tickets. Literally so easy to do. So what are you waiting for? Go enter.

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It's crazy. 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

Ella Langley dropped a lot of songs this year. Her last one being a collab with Coetzel, who's going to be in town tonight, playing at the Leaderbank Pavilion down in the Seaport. If you're going to be there, hit us up, The Bull 1017 on IG. We'll come say hi. Love.

top of your Wednesday. It's kind of weird to think of. It's already August 19th, huh? This whole year it's flying by. Still can't believe it. So fast for Dunkin' dropped their pumpkin spice flavors today. Did you see that? I will not be thinking about anything pumpkin or fall-y until maybe September 1st. Maybe a few days before that.

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So Stella Lefty right there is coming back to Boston. Maybe she'll take a train. She's doing an album release party at Newbury Comics. That'll be a good time. Maybe she'll be doing other things. Who knows? 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

Casey Musgraves right there pulling up at the end of the month, playing a show at the Garden. You know who else has a concert lined up next year? Luke Combs. And we're trying to give you free tickets right now on the iHeartRadio app. Anytime we play a song from him, which is happening as we speak, you got a shot at taking

like the best mustache in country music, arguably. Maybe Morgan Wallen here on 101.7 The Bull. Would you be able to guess who they were just off of their facial hair? I kind of did a video similar to that on our Instagram. Had people guess. Go check it out.

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Down to the seaport. I love the Leader Bank Pavilion. Right on the water. Co Edsel's taking over. I've never seen him live. Corey Kent also opening up. Gonna be a vibe. If you're in the area or if you're going to the show, let us know. The Bull 1017 on

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wild to think that tomorrow's already Thursday, huh? Perfect way to kick your Thursday and get into the weekend is with the Bobby Bones Show. Wake up with them tomorrow morning on Boston City Country, only on 101.7 The Bull.

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You just got to send me a talkback on the iHeartRadio app. What are you doing? I'm waiting for you. Go enter now.

that's going to do it for me. I'm Brandon Clay. We'll talk tomorrow, one day closer to the weekend, already it being Thursday. I'll give you a couple more chances tonight to win these Luke Combs tickets. Anytime we play him on the iHeart app, you could win through the TalkBack feature. Good luck.

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